by Lake in Norway. I wanna walk through Swedish fields of green. 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I wanna sail on a boat on the Baltic Sea. I wanna feel a Russian winter. I wanna go to my Polish grandmother's home. I wanna see Hungarian lanterns. I wanna walk on the road that leads to Rome.

With a handle of hickory in my hand, engraved, beloved protector, and a blade so eager that nightly I've kept keen. And if there is a root in this garden that threatens our happy home, I will whistle.

And maybe that could be the problem. It could be a simple thought, or something that was meant to solve it. And I've got

crazy. When I say crazy, you say how crazy, I say real crazy. And if the boss is happy, then she will thank me and you will thank me. But if the boss is cranky, then she won't thank me and I won't be happy.